0: 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You're listening to Canadian Gems.
1: Hello and welcome back to Canadian Gems. My name is Kenny and this is the show where we bring you the best of local Canadian artists. It's been a while since we started off the show with some fast tracks, so we're going to start today's episode off strong with a punch. If you've been listening for a little while now, you know how much I love rock, especially rock with a catchy beat. And our first song of the day, of course, is no exception. First up, we have this 2007 upbeat rock hit called Last Winter. Enjoy.

That was 2016's Sky. And coming up next, we have another rock song. And this one I quite like because of its quirky nature. It's fun, it's playful, and it's definitely something that is very catchy to listen to.

That was 2008's Crazy Fire by One Arm Bear. It is basically a band that includes four members: Patrick Lee, Edison Yu, Kelvin Tam, and Maddie Ma. And coming up next, we have another rock song. This one is definitely one of my top threes. This one is 2017's Nando.

That was 2017's Nando by Daniel Wen. Definitely one of the top rock songs from our SQ playlist for sure. Coming up next, we have another great song. This one is not exactly a rock song, but definitely one that is very catchy.

The song we just heard was also from the National SQ competition, but that was from the year prior. 2020's Your Love, written by Kwang Sang-poon and performed by Sandy Tang. We are in no shortage of catchy songs today. This one coming up is called Overwhelmed. Hey.

That was 2008's Overwhelmed, written by Mei Chan and performed by Mei Chan and also accompanied by Joyce Chan as well. Not sure if they're sisters. But anyways, that was also the winner of that year's Vancouver SQ competition. So great job to Mei and Joyce. Up next, we have another winning track. This one's 2014.

Once again, the winner of our 2014 SQ competition, that was Twilight, written by Eric Chen and Jenny Chung, and performed by Eric Chen.

That was a very chill, very mellow song. I don't know if I ever mentioned, but aside from rock, I also really enjoy a nice acoustic song as well. Something about it just makes you sit back, relax, and think about life, you know? That one was 2010's What About Them, written and performed by Calgary singer-songwriter Cindy Peng.

This one goes a little bit further back in time, back to 2011. This one is called Be With You, written and performed by Justin Koh. And speaking of going back in time, this next one, we're going even further back to 2008. As you can tell from this opening, it's very chill, very mellow, almost sounds very rain-like, right? This one is called The Rain from 2008 and is written and performed by Karen Sue.

Once again, that was 2008's The Rain, written and performed by Karen Sue. And coming up, we have another track from the same year. This next one is called Memory.

Once again, that was 2008's Memory, written by Virginia Kwong and Ian Cheng, and performed by Fred Liu. Up next, we're moving over to Toronto. Yes, this next one is one of my more favorite tracks from our Toronto playlist. This one is from 2012 and is called Dayatin, or in English, it translates to The First Day. It's written and performed by Eric Zhu. Enjoy.

That was 2008's Toronto track 没有什么不应该 or nothing should be done. Coming up next, we have 2010's They Say, written and performed by Eric Zhu. And that just about wraps it up for our show today. Thank you so much for tuning in. My name is Kenny. Stay healthy, stay safe, and I'll see you guys next time here on Canadian Gems.

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4: 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Uniting the world for your listening pleasure.

0: from Madhuban, then you are getting good food from Sultan Banquet Hall, and then you are having so many people. Alex's and Moa's chemistry is so good. They come and they make everybody dance, and they sing so many different kind of songs. So it's such a win-win situation. Come there and enjoy your evening. We have tried our best to start the program in time and make it as organized as possible so that everybody enjoys.
1: Thank you. Or you know, my ridiculous started just because of the World Partnership work as well. So of course there is a story behind it. So फिर जो एक दिन हम जो share करेंगे. Ishita, as you know, this all like whatever we raise, it goes to Aachen Foundation Canada. That's the mother. But if you hear someone from outside talking about Aachen Foundation, let's hear. This is the Shafqat Ali. He's a member of Parliament for the federal government of Canada, and he's the president of a Treasury. Abhi recently he was in Toronto for the Generation, and he was one of the speaker. And he talked about the Aachen Foundation himself. And let listen. This is only 2 minute video, but you will learn a lot. Here we go.
2: It is a pleasure to be with you today for the opening of the Generations Toronto facility. On behalf of Prime Minister Mark Carney and the Government of Canada, I'm honored to welcome His Highness Rahim Aga Khan to Toronto and Canada. On his first visit as the 50th Imam, His Highness the Aga Khan serves as chairman of the Aga Khan Development Network. His leadership profoundly guides the Ismaili community and the people around the world. Together, this work is improving the lives of marginalized and vulnerable communities worldwide. This work truly making a difference. For example, the Aga Khan Foundation has helped provide health care to millions of people each year, improving access to essential medical services for communities in need. They also support education for over 2 million students per year, helping children and youth build skills and opportunities for the future. Through the foundation, they are empowering women and girls through leadership programs, educational initiatives, and economic opportunities. These are just some examples of how the Aga Khan Foundation is making a real difference around the world. Across its programs, the network reaches millions of people, improving quality of life, regardless of background, faith, or gender. That is why I'm so proud to be here today as part of His Highness's visit to Canada to strengthen relationship between Canada and the Ismaili Imamat.
1: What a beautiful Shafqat Ali. He's an MP and he's a president for the Treasury for the federal government. So Ishita, you, us, everyone, जो भी वहाँ पे आके वॉलंटियर करते हैं, जो भी आके टिकट लेके आते हैं, वे आर पार्ट ऑफ दिस ह्यूज ह्यूज जो अपना जो मुहिम चल रही है, जो अपना ऑर्गेनाइजेशन है, एंड एवरीथिंग जस्ट गोज फॉर द amazing course.
3: Yeah. Well, over the 10 years, I've had the fortune because of you guys to perform at the Jamaat Khanas and learn more about Ismaili community, like hands-on. So ye hearsay nahi hai, like I've seen it. And even my mom came once when I was performing.
1: Yes.
3: And she and I and we all of us, we've just been in love with the community.
4: Yeah.
3: You guys are so open-minded, so welcoming, and itne organized way mein sab kuch karte hain, and it's all community-minded. It's not individualistic. Yeah. It's all about the community, putting everyone together. So I'm not surprised that these are the words that are coming out at a national platform.
0: Thank you so much for your kind words.
1: May 23rd, we'll be there. Inshallah, you will be there. You can call us at 587-899-4786 or call Salmaji.
0: 403-471-1786. Please, anytime, call me and anybody, and then we have some tickets left. We want

0: it to be a sold out show like last year, and that's what we are aiming for, because the cause is really good and we have a really good program coming up. So 23rd of May at Sultan Banquet Hall, doors open at 7 p.m. and I hope you all have bought your tickets, and that's what we are hoping for. And agar nahi liye to jo bhi aakhri thodi der reh gayi hain to jaldi se le lijiye, aap logon ko bahut maza aayega.
1: Ishita will be there and Ishita's group will be there, and will, like all of us, you just get the ticket, that's all we need.
0: Yeah.
1: Or you don't have to pay any extra as a donation, because your ticket is part of the your donation is part of the ticket as well. Ishita, thank you so much for coming.
2: Thank
1: in
2: you so much.
1: Always good to see you.
2: Thank
1: always
2: you so much.
0: ऐसे तो नजर आती हो उसमें It's always nice to see
2: thank
0: you as
2: so
0: a
2: much.
0: Person.
2: Thank
0: you,
2: know? You so
1: and
2: much.
1: All the best to you.
0: Yeah.
1: And
0: you.
1: We'll have one show for the Diljit problem as well. Because I
2: would
1: watch
2: love
1: the video.
2: To. Yes. I would love to bring my girls.
1: Yeah. And you know what's wrong? You know, let's bring few more groups.
0: Yeah.
1: I heard they, you know, it happened to other groups too.
2: They're not allowed to talk about it. The ones who performed.
1: Yeah.
2: Like, we got out right before signing the contract.
1: Okay. Yeah.
2: So the ones who did sign the contract will not talk.
1: Of course not.
2: But my girls are ready to talk.
1: Yeah, I think we should.
2: Yeah.
1: Okay, that's good.
2: Yeah.
1: Thank you so much for listening and watching Salam Musicality. Inshallah, I'll see you guys tomorrow at 8 p.m. for the next edition of Coffee with Jalal. And we'll talk then, of course, posting on social media. Kya hoga kal? Salama ji.
0: Yeah, thank
1: Let's
0: you so
1: it.
0: much. अब मिलेंगे आपसे इंशाल्लाह, मेरी आपकी मुलाकात अगले हफ्ते होगी, और अपना ख्याल रखिएगा. Enjoy the weather. Rain is showing in the forecast, but it's all okay. Weather अच्छा हो गया. Allah Hafiz. Take care of yourself.
1: So we'll see you tomorrow. Thank you so much. Thank you so much for listening and watching. 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